0: Eva qui vient mourir.
1: Even so, Leif.
0: Comme un visage sans sourire.
1: It's okay, we're him to miss her.
0: Comme un cri dans le silence.
1: Yeah.

Actually, this is a song that David Bowie and Iggy Pop wrote a while ago. And David and I recorded it on his last David Bowie Tonight's album. We're gonna do that together tonight. I want everybody, listen, I want you to sway with me. And we're gonna sing it together tonight.

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1: 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This is a sound of sea. A sound which creates a new dimension. This is a new style of music.

Loving every word you say, girl, even when they're hurting me now. You're the medicine and you're the pain, the one I always dreamed about. Oh, I can do it all without, but no one else can make me feel this way.